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0: you were sitting around in your lonely room, feeling lonely, how would you go about calling your baby?
1: You mean I mean, I was lonely and really lonely, right? And I needed a real bad.
0: Get two if you can. Okay?
1: See if it still works. I guess if I needed her real bad, just feeling really lonely, I'd have to be real nice and call her like this.

The West Kimberley Turf Club are hosting their annual Derby Wal Yarra Cup on Saturday, the 18th of July, 2026. 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You'll get to enjoy thoroughbred racing, fashions on the field, running race and the undies race, food vendors, live band, the Mango Mob, and you can't forget the very traditional tour. 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Concession tickets are available to pensioner concession card, seniors card, veteran affairs card, and full-time student card holders. 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Just go to the westkimberleyturfclub.com.au website.

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0: You're listening to 6DBY, and on the line right now I have Kimberley West Area Officer Jim Taylor. How are you doing today?
1: Good, thanks. How are you today?
0: I'm fine, thank you. Now, we're going to have a bit of a chat about the fire season and what we need to be looking forward to and looking out for. So give us a bit of an update and a rundown of what is needed this year.
1: Yeah, g'day. Thanks very much for having me. G'day to all your listeners out there. So I just wanted to take this time to get the message out there to everyone within the region that the bushfire season is fast approaching, knocking on our door, and I guess the time is now to start preparing your properties for those that may not have started. Now we're into the time to start preparation for properties for the upcoming bushfire season. So the outlook that we've received this year indicates an average bushfire risk for most of the Kimberley and the Pilbara. But as we know, particularly in the western central Kimberley, we had a bit of a bumper wet season. So, you know, there's above average rainfall during the past wet season just gone, and that's resulted in an increase in fuel loads and a high fire risk across parts of the southern Kimberley, the central Kimberley, and the northern parts of the Great Sandy Desert and surrounding areas. So there's an increase in fuel loads as a result of that increase in the wet season activity. So, but overall, the rest of the Kimberley is looking at an average risk this season, but I guess it's important that all communities and community members remain vigilant because bushfires can start anywhere at any time, as I'm sure all listeners are aware.
0: Yeah, and I was going to say, we had a fantastic, wet season this year, and like you said, it has mean that we have to have, extra care during the dry. But what kind of things should people be doing just to make sure that their properties and areas are safe?
1: I guess, the first thing we try to push clearing any long grass particularly, and trees, and overgrown vegetation from around your home. We recommend a buffer zone of at least 20 metres around any structures, homes, sheds, etc. Clean any gutters if you have gutters. Not a lot of gutters in the Kimberley, definitely not down this way in the West Kimberley, but if you do have gutters, make sure they're nice and clean. Remove any debris and rubbish from your property. And this sort of includes people in the town, whether you're in the town site, out on the blocks, community areas, and also family blocks out on the coast, and also pastoralists. We ask everyone, regardless of what area you live, to make sure these sort of things are done, because if bushfire impact can affect anyone at any time, regardless of what part of the region you may live.
0: And what action plan should people have in case of a bushfire in the area?
1: Well, I guess we've got Emergency WA. This is the latest app, so that's our sort of go-to for emergency plans. So Emergency WA app, I highly recommend everyone to download. It's a free app to download. It's our go-to for all warnings, advice, emergency information, and it's a really good app. There's a area there that you can create your own bushfire emergency plan, and you're entering information, what you're going to pre-pack before the signs of any bushfire, so pre-planning before any impact of bushfire to the area, what route you might take if you have to evacuate, what roads you might use, and what areas you might not evacuate to if worst case scenario that you do have to evacuate your home or dwelling. There's a lot to the Emergency WA app. I highly recommend everyone downloading it and getting onto it. You can set up watch areas for the area that you live, watch zones. You can customise it to where you are, and in that way you'll get any emergency advices or warnings or information specific to your area where you are located. You can also set up watch zones on the app for other areas where family members or friends might live in other parts of the region or the state. So you can relay that advice if required if there's any information, emergency information that may be released for them. And that covers not just bushfire, but also wet season, cyclone events also. So it's a great app. It's our one-stop shop basically for all emergency information and warning alerts.
0: And I guess people should be extra careful when they're out camping and they're having, you know, fires and things like that, and should be careful of what they're leaving out when they're out on camping trips and fishing. So just take those extra precautions.
1: Exactly, yeah. So campfires, you know, which are left unattended, are a big cause of wildfires in the Kimberley during the bushfire season. So we just ask campfires not to be left unattended or lit in any dangerous conditions, and make sure that they're extinguished prior to your departing the campground, and just extinguished properly, I guess. I guess it's also important to note that campfires are not allowed if the fire danger rating is high, extreme or catastrophic. So that's another part of the Emergency WA app. You can check your fire danger rating on that day, so you get that information, what the fire danger rating is for your location and whether you are allowed to or not have campfires. I guess another note around campfires, you know, if you do have a campfire during a total fire ban, you can face some quite hefty fines that can be handed out for any fires on a total fire ban, including campfires. So yeah, we just ask for everyone to fully extinguish campfires, remain vigilant when out camping, out bush, and before going to sleep or before leaving the area.
0: Yeah, so it's just basically using a lot of common sense at this time of the year to be aware of your surroundings as well. Yeah. So yeah, that's very good, sensible advice.
1: I guess it doesn't take much fire, only a little campfire in the right conditions, in the right area, as we know in the Kimberley, and can turn into quite a large, significant wildfire, as we see quite often here in wet and bushfire seasons throughout the Kimberley.
0: Yeah, and before I let you go, Jim, I'll get you to remind us exactly what that app is that they can all download and have on their phones.
1: So it's Emergency WA app. It should be quite easily find through your app store. It's a free app, and you can, like I said, you can customise it to your area and what sort of alerts and the area that you live in. Also, and I guess I can't stress the importance to your listeners, the requirement to call 000 if you do see signs of fire. Make sure you report any fires that you see. We're slowly transiting to from the mitigation burning season into the wildfire season now. All regional towns recently, our volunteer brigades have been quite busy here, Broome, and I know Derby brigades have been quite busy. So bushfires are starting to enter the landscape. So I just ask all listeners to any signs of fire, please call 000 in the first instance, and let crews make the decision around if it's, you know, what is required to control that fire.
0: All right, thanks for that, Jim. And I do believe you wanted to do a shout out to someone.
1: Yeah, thank you. Thanks for your time today. I just wanted to shout out to all the ranger groups, Indigenous ranger groups across the Kimberley, particularly the fire officers that we work very closely with, but also a big shout out to the emergency services volunteers, both in Derby and Fitzroy Crossing and in the West Kimberley area, but also across the region. But yeah, just like to acknowledge and thank them for the hard work those emergency services volunteers do year in, year out with the high bushfire seasons that we get here in the Kimberley. Thank you.
0: So thanks. Yeah, and they do a fantastic job, and it's such a wide area to look after here in the Kimberley.
1: Do,
0: so
1: yes.
0: They're very important, very needed. So thanks for that,
1: exactly.
0: Jim.
1: Yep. No worries. Thank you very much for your opportunity.
0: See ya.
1: See ya.
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0: The Luma bus service runs Tuesday and Thursday in school term. They depart Luma at 8 a.m. and later on in the afternoon depart Derby at 11:30 a.m. For adults, it is $60 with same-day return being $90. For children, it is $40 and same-day return being $60. And finally, for infants, it is $20.
1: Hi, my name's Kelvin Kershaw. I work for West Kimberley Regional Prison and you're listening to 6DBY.

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0: Ishmael Baranga with I Swear. After releasing an album with his band Loaded Dice, Ishmael takes his music in a new direction with this release, heavily inspired by desert reggae, R&B and 80s pop. The result has a strong 80s synth pop feel that's still uniquely Ishmael. 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
1: Oops. Sorry about that. You're on 6DBY, Derby Community Radio. We really play lots of good music. And we're going to play some right now.

0: on Saturday, the 11th of July, will be the NAIDOC Ball down at the Mary Island Fishing Club. So you better save that date, because there will be a Welcome to Country, a smoking ceremony, live bands, and community awards. So I better see you all down there.
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0: Derby District High School is now a scooter-free school. No electric scooters on school grounds. Electric scooters are not permitted to be ridden, stored, parked or charged on school grounds at Derby District High School. Western Australian law, what families need to know and age rules. Riders must be legal riding age under WA road rules. Students under the legal age must not ride electric scooters on public roads or paths. Helmets are law. A helmet is mandatory for all riders. And police can fine riders. Fines and other penalties apply for unsafe, illegal or underage riding. No charging at school. For safety reasons, scooters and batteries must not be charged at school. Lithium batteries pose a fire risk if damaged or incorrectly charged. Why are we scooter-free? Student safety, reduced fire risk, and clear supervision and traffic management, and consistent with duty of care obligations. Derby District High School, thank you for helping keep our school safe.
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boom. I'm gonna shoot you right down, right off of your feet. 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

0: The Derby Boab Festival is on the lookout for fresh faces to help us plan the 2027 extravaganza. 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
0: Do you need somewhere to stay? Because they got that short stay there.
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3: Hope you guys like it.

0: So that was Saltwater Band, B2M and East Journey. But this is currently the NAIDOC week program. So, Mr. Rasta, what does that mean to you?
1: It means everything. It means people getting together as one. NAIDOC means happy days and to move on with life on the outside and in the inside.
0: Yeah.
1: So, Big Goose, what NAIDOC means to you?
0: Well, it's about celebrating culture, coming together, and just being there, you know, with your family, your friends, your mates, whatever, and just enjoying the time that we have together.
1: Oh, yeah. So, that was Big Coops, and I'm Rasta Man.
0: So, up next, we got Gurumung, B2M, and Garwara.
1: So, there you go.

0: All right, so that was Gurumul, B2M, and Garua. So continuing on with the NAIDOC celebrations and conversation, what's your favourite thing to do back home?
1: My favourite thing back home to do is I go hunting.
0: Yep.
1: Hunting for me, and yeah, all good.
0: What do you go after?
1: Kangaroo.
0: Oh, sometimes, lovely.
1: Sometimes maybe turkey.
0: Yep.
1: So, Coop, what do you like to do in your spare time?
0: Yeah, so back home, we'll get some fuel for the boat, go load up the cousins and that, go out fishing, take the spears, go check out a few spots, try to get stingray, fish. If we're up for it, turtle, make a good day of it.
1: So that was our NATO hunting stories. Hope you like it. And for this NATO coming up, your songs will be Iwanchu Band, Sunset Reggae, Ngayala Na Nyangangi, and Colored Stone, How Can I Give You Love, Eastern Islander Band, The Telephone.

0: Yeah, thank you for listening. This has been Big Hoops and Rasta Man coming at you from 6DBY on the WKRP radio program. Hope you've enjoyed.
1: So, songs are coming up. Yellow Bear, one of my favorites. E Right, E Not Wrong, and Stand Alone by Lucky Dupe, one of my best favorite songs.
0: And the last song is Garua. It's called Burala, the Black Diving Duck. 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
1: 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Me probably bush black baller. 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Me probably bush black baller. I'm a hunter, I'm a hunter.

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Hey, you mob. COVID has affected our communities in a way we could never have imagined. And many people have already had COVID, maybe once, maybe twice. But you can still protect yourself, your family, and your children from the risk of getting really sick from COVID-19 by making sure you have your COVID needles and booster shots. This includes our kids. Did you know that all children aged 5 years and over can get a COVID vaccine right now? And some little ones, less than 5 years old, are at more risk of getting really sick from COVID, so they can get their vaccine too. This includes kids who have a disability or have different medical issues. If you need some help in understanding why vaccinating our kids is important, and to find out if they're eligible for the COVID-19 vaccine, have a yarn with your doctor or nurse at the clinic today.

Let us pay respects to the sovereign people and the land, north, south, east, and west. Place your hand upon your heart. Let us pay respects to all of the elders and our family.

0: Are you interested in joining a run club? 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

0: The Derby Speedway Club 2026 race calendar. June the 19th and 20th, the Boab Spectacular. July the 25th, All Division Point Meeting. August the 21st and 22nd, the Donny Archer Memorial with the Westralia Cup for the first time here in Derby. And lastly, on September the 11th and 12th, the Yakamunga Stampede.
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1: Hello, I'm Sam Lovell. The stories I'm telling is all the experience that I've had with Aborigine people and station life. I hope you enjoy it.
2: When I got to Glenroy, that was the air beef. Glenroy air beef, they call it. The abattoirs in the middle of nowhere and everything was flowing out with the big Bristol freighters in quarters. They go to Wyndham and then they cut them up in Wyndham. Then they only killed them in quarters and sent them over to Wyndham and then they cut them into blocks of meat, whatever they do with them, you know. They didn't have any freeze, like snap freeze. They only had a cooler. Later they did have a snap freeze. Then anything that was bruised up and then they'd take all the bruised one out of them and cut them up, you know. The ship now want the small stuff. They don't want these big bullets. Our time was different. Like I said, everything had to be over 4 years old before it was sent to the mark. They were big bullets. It was a great life, station life. Anybody want to learn, you can learn a lot of things in the station. Well, them old people used to teach us not to be abusive to any animals, yeah. You know, even the bullocks and cows and horses were really, you know...

West Kimberley Turf Club are hosting their annual Derby Wal Yarra Cup on Saturday, the 18th of July, 2026. Gates open at 11:30 a.m. for a typical day at the country races. You'll get to enjoy thoroughbred racing, fashions on the field, running race and the undies race, food vendors, live band, the Mango Mob, and you can't forget the very traditional tour. 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Concession tickets are available to pensioner concession card, seniors card, veteran affairs card and full-time student card holders. 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Just go to the westkimberleyturfclub.com.au website.

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queen. I said you could not mean that girl with the purple hair. You said she's so fine. Well, he's lost his mind.

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0: Hello, I'm Sam Lovell. The story I'm telling is all the experience that I've had with Aborigine people and station life. I hope you enjoy it. First, we were in a mustering camp, you know, we had to go out with the main mob. We'd go out for 2 or 3 months at a time without even coming back to the homestead. And all our work was 7 days a week. You were out in the stock camp with the cattle and the horses all the time. Yep. And then they'd bring the stores, somebody would bring the stores out, even with packs or with motor vehicle, would bring them so far and they'd meet them with the packs and then take them back and change up horses. There were the two great Aborigine person there that we learnt off, and these two old fellas were brothers, and one of them was a head boy, what do you call a head boy, more or less like the head stockman. He run everything, control all of the Aborigine people. His name was Norman, this old bloke, and another old fella, Pincher, his brother, was looking after all the broods, and he did all the breaking in every horse. First they used to do, when they weaned the thing off from the mother, the weaners, like the yearlings and all that, you know, they'd wean them off and then they'd bring them back, and that Walter broke all these horses in, they'd teach them to lead, and they were only small, teach them to lead, pick up their legs and do everything with them, you know, catch them and hop, do all that sort of thing with them and then let them go. When they break them in, they're more quiet already. You put a rope on them and they come straight up to you. They weren't hard to break in. I suppose they'd break them in about 2.5 years of age and they all get broken into a working horse. And this old Pincher would do all that, cutting horses and all that. And old Norman, the other old brother, that sometimes that help out with the branding of the foal. And if they were busy, well, this old Pincher had his own little crew that used to do all that. This old Alf George had it down to a T. You know, we thought he was a terrible bloke. He was a big old fella too, and boy, he used to terrify us kids. He had bald head and everything, and he looked very fierce, you know. But later on, when I grew up and I think back now, what a great man he was, you know, that he taught us all these things. He taught everybody in a lot of different work, blacksmith, saw, mechanic, electricity, you name it, you know, shoeing horse, breaking in horse. He knew all them things and he could do the lot. And not only that, then the breeding. He used to have breeding like his stock. He'd make sure he'd buy some bulls every now and again, fresh bull, and put into the mob. And the horses, when he bred the horses, he'd use the big mare onto a small stallion, and he'd kept that everything was even. All the horses come out the same size. And they had Arabs and thoroughbreds and, you know, a big, big heavy horse like a trotter thing, you know.
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everybody had to pay and pay. A hustle here and a hustle there. New York City is the place where they said he'd be. 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

0: Tune in to Leon Yarns every Thursday at 11 a.m. to get tips and advice on looking after your well-being from the social and emotional well-being team from DARS, Derby Aboriginal Health Service, right here on Lalgadi Radio.
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1: Hey there, Harrison Peterson here from NIRS News, coming to you from the lands of the Yuggera and Turrbal peoples. NAIDOC Week is a great opportunity to speak with young people and hear about what they see in their future. That's according to Sue Ann Hunter, the National Aboriginal and Torres Strait Islander Children's Commissioner.
2: My favourite part of this role is going out and talking to the kids and celebrating with them about their culture and community, and just to be proud and, you know, deadly. I can't say enough about having time, spending, what a privilege to spend time with our future elders and hear what they've got to say and how they feel the future should be shaped.
1: This year's NAIDOC theme is 50 Years of Deadly, which pays tribute to the elders, artists and communities who paved the way for the week that puts Indigenous culture front and centre. There's been no evidence of a mass animal mortality following the first confirmed case of the deadly H5 strain of bird flu in New South Wales. The 6 confirmed cases across the country of the virus have been found in sick migratory birds. Free-range chicken farmers have been urged to keep all hens inside to avoid potential contamination. Professor Anna Olson is from the University of Sydney. She told the ABC Australia is well prepared to handle the virus.
3: At a national level, incredibly well prepared, and that's filtered down through state and to local areas. At the University Hospital, we've had our plan in place our primary action plan in place for 12 months now. And I think as long as people follow the directions that they're being given about how to manage suspicious cases, at this stage, I think we can accept that we have a reasonably high level of security.
1: Millions of mourners have gathered in Iran to mark the death of the nation's former leader, who was killed by US strikes earlier this year. Details after this.
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5: Program sponsor.
1: Millions have gathered in Tehran for the funeral of Iran's late supreme leader, Ali Khamenei, and 4 members of his family who were killed by US military strikes in February. During the commemorations, Iranians have been carrying red flags that have called for revenge against America and Israel. Iran's current leader, Mojtaba Khamenei, did not make an appearance at the funeral. Iran's government says his absence was because of security concerns. An Israeli strike has killed at least 2 Palestinians in Gaza City, according to health officials. Medics say 2 people were killed when an airstrike hit a group of people at the Omar al-Mokhtar Road in the heart of the city in the north of the enclave. Several others were wounded, they added. The Israeli military has not immediately commented on the incident. Moving to sport and in soccer, the FIFA World Cup is heating up with the tournament beginning its first matches of the round of 16. Over the weekend, rounding off the final matches of the round of 32, Australia lost to Egypt during a tense penalty shootout, Switzerland beat Algeria 2-0, Argentina took out Cape Verde, and Colombia beat Ghana 1-0. In the first games of the round of 16, Morocco beat Canada 3-0, and France took out Paraguay 1-0. Meanwhile, Norway is playing Brazil in New Jersey. And now let's move to weather and have a quick look at what's looking like for the capital cities today. Partly cloudy in Muggeridge in Brisbane with a top of 20. 17 with showers on Gadigal Country, Sydney, whilst 13 and cloudy on Ngunnawal and Ngambri Country, Canberra. 14 and sunny in Nam, Melbourne, and sunny in Nipaluna, Hobart with a max of 12. A top of 16 and partly cloudy in Tandanya, Adelaide. A shower or two and 20 degrees in Borloo, Perth, and sunny in Garamilla, Darwin with a top of 32 degrees. And if you have a story or news to send our way, you can always send an email to news@nirs.org.au. That's news@nirs.org.au. You can always send a message on Facebook, Instagram, or LinkedIn as well. And that's been the latest from NIRS News.

0: The LUMA bus service runs Tuesday and Thursday in school term. They depart LUMA at 8 a.m. and later on in the afternoon depart Derby at 11:30 a.m. For adults, it is $60 with same day return being $90. For children, it is $40 and same day return being $60. And finally, for infants, it is $20.
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7: 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Plain old, boring old Paul. 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

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That's 0455 155 578. 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
2: For the Brekkie Rap with OJ the DJ.

But a top loader there with Dancing in the Moonlight. We also had some Sunsick with For Now and Betty Ray's as well, kicking us off this morning there with Sober Coaster. What a track that is. Good morning, of course. Right now, you're tuned in here on 6DBY for the Brekkie Wrap, here with myself, OJ, getting you ready for your Monday morning here, starting the new week. 6th of July as well is today's date, and the time is 12 minutes past 7. We're taking you up until 9. Yeah, plenty of guys, some good music to get you up and going for your weekday mornings. Got some Peach Fuzz and Rum Jungle coming up now. Stay tuned.

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Minogold there with A Heart Like Yours, Rum Jungle, Quiet When You're Listening, and some Peach Fuzz as well at the top. Fall right back to you. Good morning. You're tuned in here on the Brekkie Route with myself, OJ, getting you ready for your Monday morning. Time right now is 24 minutes past 7. Got some Eliza and the Delusionals coming up now. Stay tuned.

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bit of Space of Jane there. Bit of an oldie from those guys called Barney. San Francisco, When I Dream, and Great Gable and Garage Sale at the top. Good morning. You're tuned in here on the Brekkie Route with myself, OJ, getting you ready for your Monday morning here in good old Derby Town. Got some Angus and Julia Stone and Birds of Tokyo taking us up to the hour. Stay tuned.

Harder to find Birds of Tokyo with Plans and Angus and Julia Stone at the top there with Heartbeat Slow. Good morning. You're tuned in here on the Brekkie app, getting you ready for your Monday morning. 6th of July is today's date, and the time right now is a minute to 8. So I do have the weather here in front of me. It is going to be partly cloudy today with a slight chance of a shower in the southwest. Never know, might get some rain today. A bit weird this time of year. Winds going to be east to southeasterly, about 22, 30 kilometres an hour, and the daytime maximum temps reaching between 25 to 32 degrees today around the Kimberley. Weather for tomorrow, mostly sunny with a slight chance of a shower in the southeast, most likely in the morning. Winds going to be east to southeasterly tomorrow, about 15 to 25 kilometres an hour, and the overnight temps falling between 13 and 18 degrees. With daytime temps tomorrow reaching between 26 to 31. The town temps around the Kimberley for today, we've got Broome getting a top of 31 degrees. Fitzroy Crossing, 28 today. We've got 32 for Clumberoo and Wyndham. Kununurra getting a top of 31. Argyle, 30. Halls Creek, 27. And Derbytown, partly cloudy today with a top temp of 31 degrees. And then lastly, we do have the tide times here in Derby. It was a low tide about midnight this morning. That was a tide of 2 metres. So earlier this morning as well, we had a high tide at around 5:30 a.m. That was a tide of 10.25 metres. So for the rest of the day, we've got a low tide at around 12:15 midday. That'll be a tide of 2.4 metres. And then later on this evening at around 5:30 for sunset as well, hopefully it'll be a high tide of around 10.3 metres. So I bet you that'll look damn good down at the jetty for some good photos. Time at the moment is a minute past 8. You're tuned in here on 6DBY for the Brekkie app, here to get ready for your Monday morning. Kicking off the hour, got a bit of Pearl Jam and Collective Soul. 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